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0: Metal. 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

0: 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That was a masterpiece.
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